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1: KMFM. I know you moved on to someone new. 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I just wanna say thank you.

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And every once in a while, I start texting, write a paragraph, but then I delete the message. 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They say that things fall apart. 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Love is just a tool to remind us who we

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2: Yeah, exactly.
0: Queue for the turnstiles. Trying to get a chant going. Half-time pies. Hoping for a last-minute winner. Happy with the point. Sometimes in life, you just know what you're getting. 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
1: Every song just feels and hears better at the moment. sounds better at the moment. I'm just imagining
0: got the
1: like...
0: biggest pep in our step as possible. It was a bit like yesterday. It was kind of like today's show is going to be either one of two vibes, and the vibes are going to be so different. It's like either we're going to be skipping into the studio,
1: yeah,
0: or it's going to be like, can we take the day off?
1: Yeah, and now we're just running on vibes, and I'm very happy because I've pretty much stayed up all night.
0: Yeah, I was going to say vibes because you're not running on any hours of sleep.
1: Exactly. I mean, I often run on no sleep when I cover this show, but it's great. Have you heard what Jude Bellingham said when he was interviewed after the match?
0: Yeah, he told everyone to take the day off.
1: Yeah, he did. Well, they I've got the clip here. Would you like to hear the clip?
0: Yeah.
1: Okay, so he was asked, well, what would you say, what would you text your boss or something? And he said this.
2: Have another shot and text your bosses to say you're not coming in tomorrow. That's about it.
1: That's great. You wouldn't get that from Harry Kane, would you?
0: No. He'd probably advise you to take some vitamins.
1: Yes. I mean, I wouldn't take that shot now at all. I would have a shot of
0: a
1: ginger shot and your multivitamin.
0: Yeah.
1: That would be good. That will get you through the day. Listen, we are here to get you through the morning and to celebrate England's win. Katy Perry and Snoop Dogg, California Girls coming up, and some Teddy Swims.
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3: It's 6:42. It's quite quiet on the roads this morning. I wonder why. On the QE2 bridge, clockwise coming into Kent, though, there's long delay due to an earlier broken down vehicle after junction 31, so that could cause an impact and knock on effect into Kent. We'll keep an eye on it for you. If you've got any updates early doors for us, call us hands free on the jam line 01227 786 106.
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1: It's Adam and Lumi with you at 5 to 7 in the morning. Sorry, I'm a bit slow to compute this morning.
0: No, I think that's fair. I think that's the state of the nation.
1: Yeah,
0: today.
1: I've been up since 1:30, so it's it's been quite the night. Not such great news. Obviously, the England result was great, but unfortunately, afterwards, Jordan Henderson fell over the advertising hoardings and fell onto his wrist, and he's had to actually go to hospital in Mexico for that. So, obviously, we don't want any of that, and we kind of hope he gets better.
0: And that's, you know, that's not even in the match. That was celebrating. You've got to be careful.
1: Exactly, yeah. I reckon there were a few injuries last night, actually, with people just throwing pipes up in the air and things like that.
0: How many minor injuries do you think we rack up in a lifetime?
1: Minor ones? I mean, like a cut thumbnail.
0: Like a little scrape, a little bruise.
1: A few hundred, I'd say.
0: I'll tell you the answer, and it is quite mind-boggling, after news and travel next.
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1: 30 minutes?
0: Crutch free.
1: Yay!
0: 30 minutes. I did not do, what did you think it was? 4,000 steps? 3,000 steps?
1: 2,500, 3,000 steps?
0: It was a shuffle, but we got round.
1: I think you're doing more steps though, because they're smaller.
0: True.
1: I think like my other half is like a foot shorter than me, and she always does more steps than me.
0: Because they're smaller. Yeah. So then maybe I'll get £6 off with the NHS app.
1: That's pretty good, isn't it? Is it going to transfer to like coffee shops and things like that? Can we walk to the coffee shop and then have a flat white and then back?
0: on the app, because we've done it. I could really get behind this. If they do this well... And they speak to our favourite coffee providers on the estate, Sip and Tabaho, over at Dockside. I'll be walking everywhere.
1: I think we might have to ditch the caramel syrup.
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5: M25 clockwise approaching the QE2 bridge. There are long delays right now because of a broken down vehicle. Traffic was held for 20 minutes. Obviously, that means there's a lot of delayed traffic and a lot of queuing traffic heading clockwise on the M25 over to us here in Kent. Apart from that, a very quiet Monday morning. There must have been a football match or something last night. There are 15 minutes of delays at the Eurotunnel at Folkestone. Apart from that, looking pretty good all around the county.
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0: On KMFM, bright first, dry and sunny today, feeling very hot later with highs of 32.
1: Coming up, we're going to play you Ella Langley, Choosing Texas, also Harry Styles as well after he ended his 12-night Wembley run.
0: Yes, looked so good that final night.
1: Yeah, it did, yeah, yeah.
0: Have you seen the new fashion trend?
1: Probably not. Do I strike you as being on trend? I am in linen shorts today, to be fair, but...
0: Well, to go with your linen shorts, apparently the new trend is like cowboy, cow print.
1: Really?
0: I actually think this is possibly the worst fashion trend for summer. Like, if we're hitting 32 degrees today, you could not pay me to sit on a fluffy cowboy print swivel chair.
1: Why would you want a chair to be fluffy? Are they? Don't tell me they're doing anything else that's fluffy.
0: There's
1: as well.
0: Ottomans. There's laundry bags. There's lampshades.
1: Oh no.
0: Coffee tables.
1: A fluffy coffee table.
0: I think that's just a terrible
1: coffee
0: idea.
1: Coffee and material. It doesn't work. It does not work. It was boiling last night watching the England game, and I've got quite a fluffy pillow, and that was too much.
0: And then if you combine it with leather.
1: Well, yeah, or even faux leather or anything like that. Nah.
0: It's a no from me.
1: Also, it's just quite out there and loud, isn't it? Like, it might not feel great, but I don't think it looks the part either, really. It can, if you catch Slater.
0: Yes.
1: But I don't think it does, really.
0: I think I will be maybe extending to cowboy boots, but the cow print maybe being left in the store.
1: I tell you who would like a bit of cow print and leather.
0: Ella Langley.
1: She would, yeah. Should we get some country on?
0: I think
1: Let's do it next.
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0: It's 7:42 in M25 QE2 bridge. Clockwise, there's long delays. It's on the Essex side just after Junction 31, but expect some congestion on our side too as that traffic goes through over the bridge. It's after a hold earlier this morning. Detling Hill southbound, the A249, that's queuing for 15 minutes before the M20 Junction 7. Surrey, the A28 Island Road, that's slow around Surrey Hill. On Eurotunnel, delays of up to 15 minutes at Folkestone this morning. And some roadworks to be aware of. Colts Hill, the A228 Maidstone Road, both directions. There's temporary lights in place because of water main work. That's from Crittenden Road to Badsell Road. So expect delays there this morning. It's until the 7th of July. And Birchington on Sea, the A28 Canterbury Road, both directions. Temporary lights there near the petrol station.
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4: 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Traffic and travel.
5: M25 clockwise, the other side approaching the bridge. There's slow traffic because of an earlier broken down vehicle which happened after 6:30 this morning, although traffic was held. The roads all around Lakeside looking pretty stacked as well. Otherwise, a quieter morning. I would say it feels a lot more like a half term with the level of traffic around. The A249 down Detling Hill towards the M20 has 5 minutes of traffic, and the other hotspots, a little bit busy, but not too bad.
4: 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Kent Traffic and Travel.
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7: At 8 o'clock, here's Lucy Hudson.
8: Pure grit and determination has taken England through to the quarterfinals of the World Cup. It was a dramatic game overnight, but they beat co-hosts Mexico 3-2. Jude Bellingham scored two of the goals and had this advice for fans back home who were still out celebrating at 4 a.m.
9: Have another shot and text your bosses to say you're not coming in tomorrow. That's about it. I dream of being a part of this England squad, bringing my country together, giving them nights like this that they'll enjoy hopefully for many years to come, and I'm so proud of this team, honestly.
8: England will play Norway on Saturday night after they beat Brazil. Elsewhere, allergy pens will be kept in every school from September and staff will have to be trained on how to use them. New guidance is named after five-year-old Benedict Blythe, who died in 2021. His mum Helen says it's a huge moment.
10: What's coming into fruition today will not change our lives, will not bring him back and would not benefit him, but there will be children out there who we have never met, who will never know us, but whose lives will be saved as a result of this law.
8: Crews are reminding us to take care with barbecues after being called to tackle a fire in Chatham. The blaze broke out in the Wayfield area yesterday afternoon and is thought to have started from a faulty gas cylinder. The man in charge of plans to make part of Sheppey a better place to live has been telling KMFM about some of his ideas. Gary Ratcliffe is overseeing a £20 million project for the east of the island through the government's Pride in Place scheme. He says public transport and youth services are among the issues that need addressing.
11: There's a brilliant, brilliant man who works in Sheerness for the youth, in the only youth hub or youth centre that is left on the island. He was talking about what do you do if you are 15 and live down in Laysdown or in Eastchurch? How do you access those services?
8: He's urging more residents to come forward with suggestions. And two Kent beaches have been named among the best in England. Dungeness and Botany Bay are on a list of the top 50 by The Times. They're judged on things like cleanliness, parking and water quality. That's the latest. Next update's at 8:30.
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8: It's looking like a dry, sunny day and feeling very hot later with highs of 32 in Cranbrook, 28 in Whitstable.
16: 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Kent weather.
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1: We'll play you Becky Hill in the next 10 minutes. And right now, time for this.
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0: Let's play Say It, your chance to win £1,000 in cash just by guessing what we are describing.
1: Yeah, you'll come on, if chosen at random, to choose one of us to do the describing. You'll then have 60 seconds up on the clock to get through as many words as possible. The more that you get right, the higher your score will be.
0: At the end of the month, the top scorer will win a grand. Now, at the moment, that is Gary Cameron in Tonbridge with... Tonbridge?
1: Cameron. Enjoyed that.
0: Please pick Adam this morning.
1: Hey, you've had more sleep than I have.
0: Apparently, it's not made any difference. Anyway, Gary's at the top with a score of 9. It has been beaten before. Let's see if you can do it this morning. The number you need to get ready to dial, 01-227-786-106.
1: 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I'd quite like someone to come on that's had no sleep and choose me, because we defy all odds.
0: Yeah, it's like two negatives making a positive. You two together will create
1: Say It magic. I like it a lot.
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4: M25 clockwise before the bridge on the Essex side. It's slow traffic there, not helped by an earlier broken down vehicle clockwise, I'm afraid. That's when they held traffic a couple of hours ago now. It's just struggled to recover. Tunbridge Wells is busy on the whole. The A21 at Lamberhurst towards it. Slow at the bend towards Pembury. A249 down Detling Hill towards the M20 Maidstone bound. 10 minutes of traffic there right now. Out of Strood, up Frinsbury Hill towards the Medway Tunnel. It's 10 minutes. And then the Wainscot Bypass inbound towards the Medway City Estate as well. That's also queuing.
2: 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Kent Traffic and Travel. 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
3: Let's play Say It for a Monday. On to play is Donna Taylor in Chatham. Donna, have you played Say It before?
4: We haven't, no.
3: First ever! Where have you been? What have you been doing? Have you been trying?
4: We've been trying for months and months. We're actually an SEN transport.
3: Oh, wow. So who have you got with you?
4: I've got Sonia and I've got 5 children with us.
3: Wow.
0: Oh, hi, guys.
3: Team. Hello.
4: Hi.
0: Oh, loads of people in the car there. Donna, how much sleep have you had?
4: Probably about 2 hours.
0: Oh,
3: okay,
0: wow.
3: So you've got less sleep than Adam.
0: Yeah.
4: Yes.
0: Worth it, though, Donna, right?
4: Yes, definitely.
3: Who would you like to be on your team this morning, Donna? Would you like Adam or Noomi?
4: Who should we choose, everyone? Can we choose Noomi, please?
3: Okay.
0: Of course you can. Donna in Chatham, your round of Say It is on. Let's go.
3: It's a green vegetable that looks like a mini tree.

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1: Wishing the children at Hunton Primary a fun week because they are off for their residential PGL today.
0: Oh, fun!
1: Do you remember PGL?
0: Fun. Yeah.
1: So good. They're going to be having so much fun doing so many activities, and it's their last one before moving to big school.
0: Oh, enjoy that abseiling.
1: Oh,
0: yeah. Terrifying at the top, isn't it?
1: But I actually prefer abseiling to rock climbing.
0: I'd rather ascend than descend.
1: Really?
0: Yeah.
1: What about you, Lucy? Have you ever...
2: I liked the zip wire. Do you remember
1: yes.
2: that?
1: That
0: was good. Yeah. Do you remember doing something with crates on the low ropes where you'd build up crates?
1: Oh,
0: like milk
2: and
0: crates.
2: Climb up.
0: Yeah, and then they'd knock them all over and you'd be hanging from your thing. Oh, I want to go on PGL now.
1: Could we do... Do you think we could do like a KMFM residential?
0: Yes. Yeah, I mean, who would cover?
1: That's a good point.
0: What's the trouble about doing a team building day when there's a 24/7 operation going on?
1: What if we did it just like after 10 p.m. late
2: in the car
0: yeah.
2: park?
0: Yeah,
1: it's not going to have the same feel
0: Lock
1: to it,
0: gates.
1: Is it?
0: Somber and Home Wrecker is on the way in just a sec.
1: Let's get your latest headlines now at 8:30. Here's Lucy Hudson.
2: After a dramatic game against co-hosts Mexico, England are through to the World Cup quarter-finals. They secured a 3-2 victory at the Azteca Stadium and will face Norway next on Saturday night. Allergy pens will have to be kept in every school from September. Staff are also going to be given training on how to use them. A search is continuing for a 15-year-old girl who's gone missing from Margate. Ruby Morris hasn't been seen in over a week. Now, Sky is buying the media and entertainment branch of ITV. Bosses say the deal's worth up to £1.6 billion. And two Kent beaches have been named among the best in England. Dungeness and Botany Bay are in the top 50 in a list by The Times. That's the latest. Next updates at 9.
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2: It'll be dry and sunny today and feeling very hot later with highs of 32 in Gravesend, 28 in Sandwich.
3: 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Kent weather.
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6: Traffic and travel.
8: 8:42 on the roads this morning. The Tunbridge Wells, Pembrey Road, that's got the usual slow traffic, 15 minutes between the centre of Tunbridge Wells and the A21 in Pembrey. It's busy in Canterbury this morning on New Dover Road into town, the A2050. That's queuing around Lower Chantry Lane. Pinhill, Rodeus Town, Broad Street and Military Road is also slow between Windsheet Roundabout and Chaucer Roundabout. In Sturry, the A28 Island Road, that's slow at Sturry Hill. And the Wainscot Bypass, you've got slow traffic eastbound as you head towards the Medway City Estate. On Eurotunnel this morning, delays of up to 15 minutes at Folkestone. And if you've got any updates, call us hands-free on the jam line, 01227 786 106.
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1: I feel like a lot of people are going to need extra motivation this morning, because if you've been up since the end of the game, it's going to feel about lunchtime for you right now.
0: It does feel like lunchtime. Feels like a bank holiday though, which is nice. Shame we have to go to work, isn't it? Hey, you probably need the morning motivational mix this morning.
1: Oh, yeah.
0: We're going to make it a good one with Bastille Pompeii and some Jason Derulo.
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7: It's 9:47. Maidstone Lewes Road is slow on the A229 around Sutton Road. Tunbridge Wells, the A26 London Road, St John's Road. That's busy between Southborough and the centre of Tunbridge Wells. It's also slow in Sevenoaks on the High Street, the A225. And in Canterbury, busy between Windsheet Roundabout and Chaucer Roundabout. On Eurotunnel, waiting time this morning of up to 20 minutes on the passenger service at Folkestone. And if you've got any updates for us, call us hands-free on the jam line 01227 786 106.
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0: Baker's Halsey and Closer on KMFM Breakfast. Adam and Noomi.
1: You said that in a very tired way. And oh, you've actually had a whole night's sleep.
0: I was going to say, I've got no reason to be tired, because I actually slept through the whole game last night. How are you feeling?
1: I'm always tired doing this show, to be honest.
0: But extra so today?
1: Yeah, I'm getting there. I think
0: it's the adrenaline wearing off.
1: It really is now, yeah. I've been up for, since half one. So it's been a long night.
0: It's going to be a very interesting day, I think, for a lot of people. But push through, it was worth it.
1: It's basically 5 p.m. for me now. I might go and have a pint. I'm joking, I won't. Girls Aloud and Justin Timberlake are playing next, all part of Pop Anthems from 10.
0: And Andy Walker is going to get you through the workday if you were up watching England win in the early hours of this morning. He's got you from 11.
1: Oh, Andy's got a shift.
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0: Jay-Z and Alicia Keys, Empire State of Mind, and it's KMFM with Andy Walker. 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

0: Kent County Show. Certainly was a sunny one over the weekend, wasn't it? My kids ended up making pancakes. I didn't even know that was happening. I was quite jealous. They were very happy. If you had a go at being a radio presenter in our KMFM pop-up studio, hope you enjoyed that too. And good luck if you entered for a chance to win a weekend test drive in a stylish JQ8, thanks to Stoner Motor Company. 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
0: Traffic and travel.
7: Dover A2 London bound. There are roadworks between the Eastern Docks roundabout and the Deal roundabout. Allow a little bit of extra time. Dymchurch has a set just outside the High Street to expect some queues. And if you're heading for the M25 anti-clockwise on the Essex side, it's blocked because of an accident just after 27 for the M11. Delays back to 28.
6: 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Kent traffic and travel.
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8: England manager Thomas Tuchel says beating Mexico at the World Cup feels almost like winning the final. Their 3-2 victory overnight means they'll play Norway in the last eight. Goal scorer Jude Bellingham urged fans to celebrate and not go into work. And some people have started their day a bit later. These secondary school children are pleased they watched the match.
9: I think the result was very good. I was very happy with it.
10: I think the result was like spectacular and especially Jude Bellingham, he played immaculately.
11: The results were amazing and both teams tried very hard.
8: Elsewhere today, a woman's died and another's in a life-threatening condition after a car crashed into a tree near Ashford. Emergency crews were called to the A20 in Sellindge yesterday evening. The driver, who's 44, is in hospital and the 46-year-old passenger died at the scene. It's emerged RAF jets have intercepted a Russian spy plane dropping sonar trackers near the UK's flagship aircraft carrier. It happened last week in the Norwegian Sea. Sky's Deborah Haynes is in Turkey, where a NATO summit's being held this week.
12: Most extraordinarily of all, we're told this aircraft dropped a large number of sonar buoys. So these are expendable sonar devices, the sort of things that you use to try to track ships and submarines, so spying kit, basically.
8: The man in charge of plans to make part of Sheppey a better place to live has been telling KMFM about some of his ideas. Gary Ratcliffe is overseeing a £20 million project for the east of the island through the government's Pride in Place scheme. He says it can be an isolating place to live.
13: With really reduced public transport and with fewer shops and fewer services, people often feel really cut off. And it's great if you've got a car, but if you don't, then on a Sunday you can't go anywhere. because there's no public transport.
8: He's hoping to improve bus routes and youth services. And around 65,000 people have turned up for the Kent County Show. The three-day event was held at the showground in Detling over the weekend. This year was the 95th edition. That's the latest. Next update at 1.
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0: Kent weather.
8: Hot, dry and sunny this afternoon with highs of 32 in Tenterden and 28 in Sheerness.
6: 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Kent weather.
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7: Whole week of heat waves. Right, just gone 12 o'clock. This is Andy Walker. I promise you, Tame Impala, Dracula. That's going to play straight after Sabrina Carpenter and Taste.
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0: Robin Harris, Clementine Douglas, Blessings at KMFM. This is Andy Walker. Taylor Swift will no doubt be on her honeymoon now. I was quite surprised, I don't know about you, to see Hugh Grant went to the wedding. Who knew that he was a Swiftie? Yeah, we now know. Meanwhile, Taylor remained at the top of the Kent Top 40 yesterday. On the weekend, she said, I do. I knew it, I knew you. Plays next.
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0: KMFM, Kent's radio station. This is Andy Walker. Happy Monday. It really is after that result last night, isn't it? And if your other half went to watch the England game at the pub late last night and then decided to go straight from work, meaning by the time they get home, you won't have seen them for nearly 24 hours, the next song is for you.
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0: 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I always appreciate it when you do that. If you are working outside today, hopefully staying hydrated, finding shade where you can. Maybe you're only doing half a day if you are, say, in the building trade. It is very hot. It's a lot to do. Right, after 1 o'clock, lunchtime tune set to go from The Weeknd and Sunny Federa.
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0: 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There's queues of around 15 minutes towards the Dartford Tunnels. Once on the Essex side, it moves okay for a few miles, but then it really starts to slow from 28 at Brook Street through to 27 for the M11. It's because of an earlier accident quite near to the Bell Common Tunnel. And it's slow on the A2 Rochester Bridge across the Strood.
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13: England manager Thomas Tuchel has thanked fans who stayed up through the night to cheer them into the World Cup quarterfinals. The 3-2 victory against Mexico is being described as one of the country's most memorable tournament performances, especially as they hung on with 10 men after Joel Cuenca was red carded.
14: Feels almost like we won a final or something. This last moment where the referee takes the whistle to his mouth and you know that you overcame it. This is a moment of joy and a heroic performance and a heroic result in the end.
13: They'll play Norway next on Saturday. Elsewhere this lunchtime, a man's been arrested on suspicion of modern slavery offences during a crackdown on organised crime across Kent. He was detained in Dartford as part of a week-long operation targeting high street businesses, including vape shops, convenience stores and barbers. Officers have also released video of an arrest near Sevenoaks.
15: So you're wanted for going equipped to steal. It's on the Police National Computer Database. So because of that, you're currently under arrest.
13: Vehicles have also been seized in Maidstone and Dartford following checks on fast food delivery drivers. An investigation's underway following reports of a sex attack in Dover. A woman in her 60s who uses a wheelchair has told officers she was inappropriately touched over her clothes by a stranger. It happened on Joy's Road in the Whitfield part of town last month. Prince Harry won't stay at Buckingham Palace during his trip to the UK. Royal sources say he didn't respond in time to their offer. A spokesman for the Duke of Sussex says says it's disappointing. And charities across Kent say KMFM's Tons of Tins campaign will help so many families this summer. For the fourth year, we'll be collecting donations to replenish food banks in the county. Andre Dack is from Pie Factory Music, which runs one in Ramsgate.
16: The demand is severely high to the point where I'm having to turn down a lot of people who call us asking for food parcels because the need for it is just so severe now.
13: Details of how you can get involved are at kmfm.co.uk.
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13: Tennis and the last Brit standing in the singles at Wimbledon stars on centre court later. Arthur Ferry takes on Bulgaria's Grigor Dimitrov. That's the latest. Next updates at 2.
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13: Hot, dry and sunny for the rest of this afternoon. Highs up to 32 in Sevenoaks, 28 in Margate.
1: 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Kent weather.
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0: That is a great song, Pink, and it's Trustful at KMFM. You may have heard that Sky have bought ITV. They only get the media and entertainment stuff, though, and it's somewhat of a give-and-take deal, meaning if you watch the soaps, they will not be behind paywall, which is good. And Sky give ITV the Great British Bake Off, which they produce. So maybe the show will jump to ITV in the next year or so. We'll see what happens. Right, tunes on the way. Sienna Spyro, Material Lover, and Justin Timberlake's Can't Stop the Feeling.
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0: such a fine pop anthem. Whitney Houston at KMFM, staying hot and very sunny all week. It's weeks like this one. We're going to the beach for a midweek chippy dinner, and then watching a sunset is perfect. Maybe something you might be doing later this week. And on the way, two stars who will share the same stage but on different nights this coming weekend on the way next.
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1: Me not working hard. Yeah, right, picture that with a Kodak. Or better yet, go to Times Square, take a picture of me with a Kodak. 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
11: In Cranbrook, Hartley Road, there's been an accident. It's near the junction with Turndon Road. Allow extra time. Wayne's got bypasses blocked due to a two-vehicle accident. It's at the Four Elms Hill roundabout. M25 anti-clockwise. Queue time is around 15 minutes and the M2 exit slip road slow, but it is moving. Coming off junction 3 for the Teddington roundabout.
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11: At 2 o'clock, Nicola Everett.
13: Prime Minister's people say he's incredibly proud to be English, though a touch sleep-deprived following England's 3-2 World Cup victory over Mexico. The win sees the Three Lions into the quarterfinals. Data shows UK footfall was up by 143.6% during the early hours as pubs opened for the clash. Elsewhere today, 2 people have been arrested during a crackdown on organised crime across Kent. One man was detained in Dartford on suspicion of modern slavery offences, while another near Sevenoaks was wanted for theft. Detective Chief Inspector Ricky Basson says the week-long operation saw them go into several high street businesses.
14: We're visiting places such as vape shops, convenience stores, barbers, to make sure not only they're complying with the law, but make sure they're supported in understanding what that law is.
13: A 16-year-old girl's been arrested after another teenager was allegedly assaulted outside a Kent McDonald's. It happened near the Sheerness branch on Bridge Road last Friday night. The teenager was also held on suspicion of threats to kill and assaulting an emergency worker. She's now been bailed. People have reported hearing explosions after a waste vehicle caught alight in Ashford. Crews were called to Hoxton Close in the Singleton part of town and a number of nearby shops were evacuated. The vehicle was owned by the Borough Council, who say the blaze appears to have been caused by a used vape. Now, food banks in Kent have told us they're facing huge demand as we head towards the summer holidays. It's a tough time for families, especially those whose children get free school meals. Andre Dack is from Pie Factory Music, which runs a food bank in Ramsgate.
15: It can be very distressing, particularly when you're having to turn people away. You know, some of these are single mums with up to 4 or 5 children to feed. Some of these people don't have a home and they're sleeping on the streets. It's pretty damning.
13: For the 4th year, we're running our Tons of Tins campaign to replenish supplies. Details of how to get involved are on our socials. And ITV's agreed to sell its media and entertainment business to Sky for up to £1.6 billion. It aims to create a UK-focused streaming giant to rival platforms like Netflix. That's the latest. Next updates at 3.
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12: Kent weather.
13: Staying sunny and very warm this afternoon. It's going to be dry with some cloud around tonight, but lows dropping to 18 in Tunbridge, 15 in Broadstairs.
10: 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Kent weather.
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2: Wrapping up today's 2 o'clock reunion with the Spice Girls, the song that made them famous. And with Monday being a rather tiring day for a lot of England fans, plus the heat wave, we needed a really good 2 o'clock reunion today. And I think it delivered. Right, Alex Warren, it's Ordinary next.
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0: 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This is Andy Walker. Can I just say thank you for your support for our food bank appeal, Tons of Tins, which is back. We launched this morning at just after 8 o'clock. Just know one donation from you will make all the difference.
1: We were really struggling to make sure that every part of someone's shopping was on the shelves, but just having those tins helped us get back on track so we could ensure that every family got what they needed.
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0: We are KMFM, Kent's radio station. School run time next. Then weather. We'll see some schools sending children home earlier again this week because of the warm weather. I guess we'll see. For the time being, Monday's one looks like a drive home via an ice cream shop, perhaps, and a high energy pop tune from Lizzo next.
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0: anthem from Sophie Ellis-Bextor at KMFM. Lush Life from Zara Larsson on very, very soon. And can I say a huge well done to Aldi, who today have been giving England fans £5 to cover their coffees after that very early game overnight, which I think is a very nice thing to do. If also they can be around tonight to cook dinner at home and also put the kids to bed, that would be very much appreciated as well.
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0: Gospel Anthem from Sigala and Paloma Faith. And it's KMFM. Ben Pierce is getting you home next, or maybe just from your dining room table to couch if you've been working from home today. £500 to be won with Ben after 5:30. And Jackson from Seven with the hit list with his record of the week. I think Jack has the best shift on KMFM today. He's slept all day.
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2: Traffic and travel.
0: In Cranbrook, Hartley Road is blocked due to an accident near Turndon Road. Expect delays. The end of the Wainscot bypass eastbound partially blocked because of an early accident at 4 Elms roundabout, and the M25 anti-clockwise travel time towards the Dartford tunnels is around 40 minutes.
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0: At 4 o'clock, Nicola Everett.
10: England manager Thomas Tuchel has called his players' performance to reach the World Cup quarterfinals heroic. The 3-2 victory against Mexico in the early hours is being described by many as the best victory since winning the tournament in 1966. The Three Lions will play Norway in the last eight on Saturday. A man's been arrested on suspicion of modern slavery offences during a crackdown on organised crime across Kent. He was detained in Dartford as part of a week-long operation targeting high street businesses, including vape shops, convenience stores and barbers. This is Detective Chief Inspector Ricky Basson.
11: This will also help us build up an intelligence picture around Kent. So making sure not only are we garnering intelligence that is going to be useful for us to understand what problems exist, but also sharing that intelligence with our partners.
10: Two people have been taken to hospital after being kicked in the head in Rochester. Part of the high street was cordoned off after the attacks happened in the early hours of this morning. One victim also reported having their mobile stolen. Police say no arrests have been made yet. Sky's warning of job cuts after announcing a £1.6 billion takeover of ITV's media and entertainment arm. The broadcaster's looking to save £200 million in costs. It hasn't specified how many roles are at risk, but says corporate and commercial divisions will likely be impacted where there's an overlap. And KMFM's been told how it's going to be a tough summer for people in Kent facing food poverty. For the fourth year, we're running our Tons of Tins campaign to replenish food banks across the county. Mayor runs a community support centre in Herne Bay.
12: Cost of living crisis has affected families who never were struggling before. So we provide with no questions asked policies, especially for that people who never asked for help before, to give them the lovely and kind approach.
10: Details of how you can get involved are on our socials.
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10: Cricket and Kent have confirmed their T20 Blast game against Middlesex on Sunday will be a 2:30 start. The Spitfires will be welcoming the side to Canterbury. Before that, they take on Surrey at the same venue on Friday night. That's the latest. Next updates at 4:30.
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2: Kent weather.
10: Staying dry with some cloud around tonight. Lows dropping to 18 in Chatham, 15 in Dymchurch, then hazy sunshine and hot tomorrow with highs of 32.
1: 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Kent weather.
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13: 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What about you? Well done, England. Hi, it's Ben getting you home for a Monday. 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
13: 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According to the bosses, we can't do an hour of non-stop music, so I have to delay my nap till 7 o'clock.

0: David Harris, Sam Smith. And promises, as we get getting home for a Monday, it's almost 20 past four. Hi. Hey, maybe you didn't stay out for the England game last night, but you're just shattered because you went to see McFly at Rochester Castle. Was it good? The Instagram stories I've seen looked amazing, and I know from experience, seeing them at Dreamland last year, that those boys know how to put on a show, don't they? But it looks like they do want to spend more time touring next year because Danny and Tom from the band could be stepping down from their joint coaching role on The Voice UK. Emma Willis also not signed up for anything past this year due to getting the Strictly gig. So looking at all change on The Voice UK from next year. I think if they do want a new judge, just get Ross Kemp in. I want someone to stand up there in front that he absolutely adores. Someone brilliant, and then this is what he says.
1: Love you!
0: I think it'd be good. That's like his brand new catchphrase now, isn't it? Ah, Ross, I think you're a great guy.
1: Love you!
0: Cheers, Ross. Right, Avicii coming up, and I'll get the latest on the roads in two.
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8: Tunbridge Wells looking like the busiest place in the county at the moment. The A26 both ways between Southborough and the centre showing up as slow, as is Pembrey Road past Beechwood School. Canterbury looking busy as it normally is for this time. Windcheap to the Chaucer roundabout slow. Riverside also looking busy. And the M25, we've got one lane closed because of a tyre change clockwise between junctions 4 and 5. And then if you're heading towards the Dartford tunnels, it's taking about 35 minutes to get through the traffic from the Swanley interchange.
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Hi, it's Ben here, getting you home, and Tons of Tins is back. We need your help to reach our first milestone. I'm going to tell you what that is next, and I've got every faith in you helping us reach that before the end of my show today. So please, please, please stay listening so you can get involved. Right, coming up, we are 2 weeks away from the World Cup final. Chris Martin from Coldplay's putting on a massive halftime show, and the rumours are there's one more artist to announce, and it could be Justin Bieber. I'm going to play

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1: Traffic and travel.
4: Birchington on C, the A28 Canterbury Road. You've got temporary traffic lights causing delays in both directions near the petrol station. If you're going from Dover towards the Deal roundabout, the A2, emergency repairs are ongoing, so a lane is out. Dymchurch and Dymchurch Road, you've still got the roadworks there in both directions between the Tesco's Express and the Dymchurch Beach car park. And just outside the University of Kent, that's where it is, Rough Common, Whitstable Road, you've got gas main work ongoing, so there's temporary traffic lights.
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0: please don't head home tonight without donating to Tons of Tins, because I want us to win. I want us to get to the £500 milestone before you quit for the day. 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Thank you to Nick, who says, don't have much, but happy to help. 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I'll tell you what, I'll do some shout-outs after the 5 o'clock whistle. 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And I think we're 80 quid away, so if four of you can spare a 20 or two of you, 40. If you always go right when you head onto an aeroplane, you can give 40 quid. Come on. Oh, sorry, if you always go left when you head onto an aeroplane, you can give 40 quid. Right, keep it KMFM. Back-to-back anthems coming up in the 5 o'clock whistle, and we'll do news and travel as well.
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2: Traffic and travel.
4: The M25 is about 40 minutes in the traffic from the M20 Swanley interchange through to the Dartford tunnels. Tunbridge Wells looking really busy both ways between Southborough and the centre, and then you've got a lot of congestion on Pembrey Road from Beechwood School to the Tesco's. And Dimchurch Road, you've got temporary traffic lights in both directions between the Highknock Estate and Mill Road.
1: 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Kent Traffic and Travel.
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5: Two people have been arrested during a crackdown on organised crime across Kent. One man was detained in Dartford on suspicion of modern slavery offences, while another near Sevenoaks was wanted for theft. Officers have visited vape shops, convenience stores and barbers. This is Detective Chief Inspector Ricky Basson.
6: If the public have any concerns around this, I'd urge them to report it. It's our job to make sure that we are supporting the public in terms of keeping our streets and high streets safe.
5: A man who's in jail for a double murder in Kent 30 years ago is hoping he can prove his innocence through advanced DNA tests. Lynn Russell and her daughter Megan were killed in a hammer attack in Chillenden in 1996. Michael Stone has always denied being responsible. His legal team's calling for a bloodstained shoelace to be analysed again with new methods to try and identify the killer. Operation Brock's going to be installed on the M20 in Kent next week ahead of the school holidays. The contraflow system will be in place between Ashford and Maidstone with a 50 mile per hour speed limit. It's going to stay there until August the 24th to manage traffic heading to the Port of Dover in case there are any delays to cross-channel services. Now, food banks in Kent have told us they're going to face a surge in demand this summer. It's a tough time, especially for families whose children normally get free school meals. Mayor runs a community support centre in Herne Bay. She says people who've never needed support before are turning to them.
7: None of us know when we will need the food bank. The food banks will be there for you. So today, I think the people who can donate, they have to think about it. And it's like a paying forward, just in case you will need it as well later. But when you can help, do help.
5: We're launching our Tons of Tins campaign today to replenish supplies across the county. And England's 3-2 World Cup win in Mexico is being described as one of the nation's greatest ever victories. Jude Bellingham scored twice, Harry Kane struck a penalty, and they played much of the second half with 10 men. That's the latest. Next updates at 5:30.
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2: Kent weather.
5: Dry with a bit of cloud around tonight. Lows dropping to 18 in Chatham, 15 in Dimchurch. Hazy sunshine and hot again tomorrow with highs of 32.
1: 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Kent weather.
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4: Right, it's Monday and it's time for you to log off and head home thanks to some brilliant anthems. You're going to have a smile on your face in the car this evening. Stay there, Usher, Pitbull, Jess Glynn, Majestic, and a bit of a sunshine tune to kick us off. But before we want to play that, I want to dedicate the 5 o'clock whistle tonight to everyone that came and said hello at the Kent County show over the weekend. Thank you, Faith. She was lovely, as was Natalie and also Mandy as well. Me and Andy loved meeting Mandy and the family troupe. And thank you to Kai as well, who came down and said some lovely words too. I want to play this song for him. It's Labyrinth.
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0: 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Right, this blew my mind on Instagram last night before the football started because we had that hour delay. I was scrolling through Instagram and I spotted a post from a teacher in Oxford. It's gone viral because she has knitted dolls of all 30 of her pupils at school as an end of year gift. She took 240 hours to crochet all of them. They're completely personalised, so no dolls look the same. Like, she's even gone to the extreme that one of the kids has glasses and she's made glasses for that child. How cool is that? But look, it has made me realise, looking at the calendar, we are now 2 weeks away, aren't we, from the end of term and the summer holidays. And our school, which Milo and Archie go to, every year they print out a poem with a start of year and end of year picture of the kids on, of the class, because they all change class. And the poem, it always gets me. I get really emotional looking at the pictures and then reading the poem, honestly. It's not quite a knitted doll, but... oh, it does. It leaves me in bits. Probably just because I know that summer holidays are coming up and how expensive that's going to be. Crikey!
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2: Traffic and travel.
0: Item and Seven Oaks Road both ways closed because of an accident between Coach Road and Old Lane. The M25 is taking about 40 minutes to get through the traffic from the M20 Swanley interchange through to the Dartford tunnels. Tunbridge Wells moving really slowly this evening between Southborough and the centre, plus a lot of traffic on Pembury Road between Beechwood School and the Tesco's in both directions. And Colts Hill, you're contending with roadworks on the A228. That's between the Matfield turnoff and the Five Oak Green turnoff.
1: 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Kent Traffic and Travel.
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2: £500 is up for grabs right now in my game, 5 in Time, and it'll take you under 60 seconds to potentially win it. 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I think those that stayed up and watched the England game last night right now are flagging. Those that didn't, they are also flagging because you're sick of hearing everyone say that they're tired. It's infectious, isn't it, the tiredness? I think normal routines are out the window, which means you've got a great chance of texting in to play 5 in Time tonight. That is literally all it takes to play. One text message from your phone. 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The number you're sending the text to is 60099. 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To work that hard to get it. 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You've got nothing to lose. 60099. 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
5: Tunbridge Wells definitely busier than normal on the A26 between Southborough and Royal Victoria Place. Then you've got a build up of traffic on Pembury Road as well between Beechwood School and the Tesco's both ways. Item and Sevenoaks Road closed. That's between Old Lane and Coach Road. And the M25, it's taking 40 minutes through the queues from the M20 Swanley Interchange through to the Dartford Tunnels.
2: 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Kent Traffic and Travel.
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0: Ben, getting you home with Post Malone, and I had some help across Kent on a sunny Monday. Hopefully you have completed today already and already excited to get into bed this evening like I am. Before we do that, though, and before you actually head home and potentially do end up making sure you get a bit more sleep tonight than you did last night, I need to do a total for Tons of Tins, and I haven't played this for a year, so I don't know, does it still work? Oh, it does. Look at that. Oh, but it sounds a bit different as well, doesn't it? I'm not going to do it now, though. I'm going to make you wait 5 minutes, but we have got a Tons of Tins total. I'm going to see if we can hit our £500 milestone, which you can still play a part in. 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I'm going to play Will Smith and get the latest on the roads next.
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6: The M2 London bound, all traffic being held because of an accident between junctions 3 and 2. Item and Sevenoaks Road queuing in both directions because of an earlier accident between Old Lane and Coach Road. And the M25 from the Swanley Interchange is taking about 30 minutes to get through to the Dartford Tunnels.
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0: Pink and Never Gonna Not Dance Again on a Kent's KMFM. And on the way next with your Monday evening playlist is Jack Burke. And I know he stayed up to watch the football last night. Weirdly, though, he looks less tired than I do. I can see the bags under my eyes. I look really worn out. I think the 2 hours sleep is starting to get to me. So Jack will make more sense than I have over the last hour when he takes over from 7 o'clock this evening. Edwin Meyer's Stereo Love is going to sound wicked in the Kent sunshine, as is Zara Larsson's Midnight Sun. Do not miss the hit list. On after the guys that are coming to Canterbury this summer, JLS and travel into
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17: The M2 London bound, it looks like a lane is closed because of an earlier accident between junctions 3 and 2. That's impacting traffic heading for Strood. Item and Seven Oaks Road also partially blocked. An accident near Spring Lane, the reason. The M25, if you're going towards the Dartford tunnels, just a bit of congestion, about 10 minutes. And talking about small congestion, Medway and Rochester Bridge. If you're going from Rochester to Strood, looks like it's slowed by the traffic lights.
16: 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Kent Traffic and Travel.
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1: You said you were getting me tickets.
2: Well, I know a few people that know a few people.
1: Do you know JLS?
2: I don't know JLS, although is it JB has a farm, I think, in Kent somewhere.
1: Yeah, JB's the farmer.
2: Yeah,
1: cool guy.
2: He's a lovely guy. Apparently he loves fish and chips in Margate.
1: Can imagine
2: thing to do.
1: His crops are not enjoying
2: Crocs or crops?
1: Crops.
2: Okay, crops. I was going to say, what if you see his Crocs?
1: I've never seen his Crocs.
2: You've never seen
1: his Crocs? Do you reckon he has Crocs? I reckon he's got Crocs.
2: Do farmers have Crocs?
1: No.
2: Probably not.
1: Probably not good for tractors.
2: No. Maybe not. How are you feeling anyway after England
1: game? Oh, mate, okay? Buzzing. I'm knackered, but I'm buzzing.
2: Yeah.
1: Absolutely buzzing. Everyone's telling everyone that I've had so much sleep and I haven't.
2: How much have you had?
1: I've had about 6 hours.
2: That's more than... Look at my eyes, man. 2 hours.
1: Yeah, you look wonky, but...
2: I am a bit wonky.
1: I've only had an extra 40-minute power nap. But Andy was like, Jack's got the best show today because
2: he was asleep all day.
1: I have to get up in the morning anyway. It was bins this morning.
2: It's like Jack's a university student. He's been in bed all day, but he's here from 7 o'clock.
1: Yeah, do you know what I mean?
2: That's what he was like.
1: This is a huge lie. I'm knackered. I'm so happy, but I did put the bins out at 8 a.m. I haven't got kids, but that was my school run.
2: But he doesn't mean to brag. He did get 6 hours sleep.
1: Six hours sleep.
2: He is on the way next with a hit list. Don't go anywhere.
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4: The M2 London bound, all traffic being held because of an earlier accident between junctions 3 and 2. And item 7 Oaks Road, both directions partially blocked because of an earlier accident near Spring Lane.
3: 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Kent Traffic and Travel.
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aim today, tonight, in Kent, is to just give you enough energy to get from here to napping. Whatever napping might be, whatever time that might be. Because we're all nightmares, aren't we? What are we like? God, what are we like? 2 a.m. football match. Sunday night, Monday morning. We're like, yeah, do you know what? We'll be up for it. It's the World Cup. We'll be up for it. Of course we will. If it wasn't a good game, we were all going to go to bed, weren't we? But it was so good. So literally, I could not take my eyes off the screen. 1 minute we're 2-0 up and it's amazing. The next minute we're one man down and there's a couple of penalties coming our way. Oh my God. Oh my word. And then the sun started coming up at 4 a.m. And I was like, if we don't win for the rest of today / tomorrow, I'm going to be absolutely knackered, grumpy and just annoyed that I thought it would be a good idea to do that. But we did win and it's all good. On to the quarterfinals? Saturday night, 10 p.m. kickoff. Good one. England versus Norway into the quarterfinals. It's going to be amazing. Amazing to watch. Also, quite hellish to watch, I would imagine. So I can imagine we're all in the same boat today. So do come and get in touch because we are going to be getting through this together. We are going to power through Monday evening. 01227 786 106 on the WhatsApp. Try not to fall asleep. Not just yet, if you are still at work. Or even starting work in a bit. Here's Alex Warren, Ordinary. They say the whole-

0: in it. Ella Langley, Tuesday in Texas on KMFM. Welcome along. Hope you're good. If you've had a very dodgy start to the week, i.e. been up watching the football, welcome along. I think we're all in the same boat today. Alan's on the WhatsApp. 01227 786 106. Oh, he's always going to ask a question, isn't he, Alan? Do you think England go all the way? Do you know what? Me being up at 2 in the morning to watch the football match, I think speaks for itself. I think I've got... I'd like to believe it. One day at a time, Alan. Can't get too ahead of ourselves, can we? But speaking of the football, first World Cup where it's going to be a half-time show and Madonna's going to be there. She has just released a brand new track, which I'm going to expect to be in the set list somewhere. So we'll get it on next. It's called Dance Teria.
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8: I think a lot of people are going to be sounding like Harry Kane this morning. Even without a voice, he's still doing his job.
0: And now, audibly, off the pitch, he's turned into prime Joe Pasquale.
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0: Sabrina Carpenter's Espresso. It's Monday. Monday evening right here in Kent. And I hope you're good. Hope you're awake. Hope you're staying awake. If you're not staying awake, I hope you're in a safe place for a good old nap. I'm Jack with you. And I've just realised there is some musical genius coming from Olivia Rodrigo. Genius, this. Brand new album. The story of a relationship, the start of it and the end of it, in every single track, there are actual like quotes from her ex. Not only from conversations, but like from interviews that he's done on YouTube. Very clever. Very, very clever. And I've only just started to notice, and now I'm loving the songs even more. Speaking of, we'll do Drop Dead next.
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0: Let's be honest, it's what you missed this morning, because yes, the match was amazing. If you haven't watched it, this is the only time that I would ever say go back and watch it. Just go back and watch it. Watch the full 90 minutes, the whole palaver. It was ridiculous. But at the end of the match, this was absolutely the cherry on top, weren't it?
3: Well, just look at him here. Incredible. Unbelievable support. Ah, speechless.
0: Kane's voice. I mean, like, mate, what have you done? What have you done? Never after a football match has anyone ever sounded like that. And the bit that I kept thinking about, he was on the bench for like half hour. They took him off. He's been sat there, not talking whatsoever, because there's nothing to talk about. Not shouting, not screaming. He goes on the pitch to celebrate the win, does a little bit of singing, and comes back sounding like, you know, that guy from Bruce Almighty.
4: Well, the man did that to Jimmy boy.
0: Jimmy United gave Wonderwall some welly to do that. That's a lot of singing. That's a whole amount of singing. If next match you see him do sign language on the pitch, you'll be like, yeah, his voice is still absolutely muddled from last game. Here's Noel.

0: Prince and Boone on KMFM tonight in Kent with me, Jack. Hope you're good. Live until 10 o'clock. I need your help tonight. I need your help because our campaign of tons of tins is back. 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I only want five. 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Of any amount. Doesn't matter what the amount is. It doesn't matter. I'll tell you about everything that's going on and what tons of tins all means next, and a brand new track at 8:30 from Sienna Spyro, and it's really good.
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0: We have just had a lovely donation, an anonymous one, but thank you very much for that. kmfm.co.uk/TOT. 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

0: 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Even if it's a huge amount or a small amount, it all goes a very long way. And thank you very much in advance. I'm Jack with you on the hit list tonight. Anthem's coming up. We'll talk about that in a second. Also, I feel quite bad for Tame Impala. I only just realised last year they put out an entire album, a full project. Released Dracula a couple of months ago and now the world is watching. And we're like, is this all we're going to get? Is this all we're going to get? When actually, there's a whole project for us to enjoy. We want to go back just 1 year. However, Dracula will always be my favourite of theirs. We'll do it next.
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0: Rema and Selena Gomez, Calm Down on KMFM ahead of Old School Anthems tonight. 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
0: Hi to Danny in Folkestone, who is hanging today, that he says dinner won't cook itself. No, it won't, unfortunately. Keep on going, Danny, you've got this. Only, I reckon, a couple more hours. Dinner will be done, you can get to bed. Welcome to Old School Anthems. Every night at 9 o'clock, we get on some absolute tunes. And tonight, you might need some motivation, or just a pick-me-up, or maybe some adrenaline to get you through, because it's been a long day. Started at, what, 2 a.m? 1 a.m, maybe? So these are here for you tonight. We start with Justin Timberlake.
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Excuse me, can I please talk to you for a minute?

0: Smith and Noel Horan. Drive safe on KMFM. Welcome along Monday evening right here in Kent. Is it just me or are you just so invested right now in the Taylor Swift wedding? No. I'm a Taylor Swift fan, don't get me wrong, but not never to that level. I've never been one to like want to invade her personal space and get all the details from like her private life. But the wedding, oh, I want to know everything. I know there's a wedding movie coming out at some point, but I cannot wait for that. Adam Sandler officiating. I want to see that. The official guest list. Leak it, somebody, please. Why Ed Sheeran wore that ridiculous outfit. I want to know all of it. And I want to see The Rock. I want to see... The first ring was huge. The second one has to be put somewhere. I'm never like this. But when it comes to a wedding in an arena... So many people, such high profile, that they like shut streets in New York. Oh, I'm ready. I'm ready for all the gossip. Give me the lowdown. Although there was one person who was too busy for it. He was making history at Wembley. We'll do Harry Styles and American Girls next.
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0: is me done. Cheers for getting us on. I'm back tomorrow night at 7 p.m. and we'll all have a much better amount of sleep. No football at 2 a.m. No staying up till 4. I'll see you then. We're all very well slept. See you tomorrow.
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8: From the Sky News Centre at 10, Arthur Ferry says he can't find the words to describe how he's feeling after booking his place in Wimbledon quarterfinals. The last Brit left standing in the singles beat Grigor Dimitrov in a tiebreak in a thrilling fifth set on centre court. Ferry, who's the world's numbered 114, says it's a day he'll never forget.
9: Grew up 5 minutes from here, grew up coming to watch matches on this court, and now playing here in front of all you guys, having the support and winning. I mean, yeah, it's unbelievable.
8: Donald Trump's intervention in the World Cup has been widely condemned across the world. He called FIFA's president to ask for a review once he realised Follerin Balogun would have to serve a one-match ban. That was postponed and he's been cleared to play in the last 16 tie with Belgium overnight. The decision's been criticised by UEFA, who say that it crossed a red line. England boss Thomas Tuchel's given his reaction.
10: Where to draw the line? This is the question that I ask. I have no answer to that. Where does this end now? Do we appeal if a yellow card is not a yellow card? Do we think it's not a red card, or who thinks it? Where does this start and where does this end? It's my question. I don't have an answer.
8: Meanwhile, Jordan Henderson will miss the rest of the World Cup and remains in hospital. He badly injured his wrist during England's celebrations after their win over Mexico this morning. Elsewhere, a 21-year-old man has been charged with murder after another man was stabbed to death in West London. Haroon Hassan, who's 22, was pronounced dead in Hounslow last Tuesday. Awap Halouf, who's from Lambeth, was arrested in Cardiff yesterday. Life-saving allergy pens are to be stored in all UK schools from September. The guidance will also ensure teachers are trained to act in an emergency. And Ronaldo's hopes of winning the World Cup have come to an end after a late defeat to Spain in their last 16 tie. Arsenal midfielder Mikel Merino got the goal in the 91st minute to send the European champions to the quarterfinals. That's the latest. I'm Imani Rana.

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10: From the Sky News Centre at 11, Cristiano Ronaldo's hopes of winning a World Cup have come to an end after a 1-0 defeat to Spain in Dallas. Joe Rawson reports from the US.
11: Another day, another late goal in this World Cup. This time it's Spain, the European champions, who beat Portugal in dramatic fashion. Substitute Mikel Merino scoring the only goal of the game in stoppage time in Dallas, firing home after being set up by Ferran Torres. The defeat ends Cristiano Ronaldo's World Cup career, with the 41-year-old having already confirmed this would be his final tournament.
10: FIFA's president says he regularly discusses the tournament with Donald Trump after he asked him to review a red card given to USA player Florin Balogun. The decision to suspend a one-game ban for the striker has been criticised by UEFA, who's described it as incomprehensible and unjustifiable. Consultants in England have voted in favour of strike action. The British Medical Association says a ballot found three quarters of senior medics would be willing to walk out. A 13-year-old boy's died after a house fire in Blackpool last week. It's believed the blaze started when an e-bike charger burst into flames. Sky is warning of job cuts after announcing its £1.6 billion takeover of ITV's media and entertainment arm. The broadcaster's looking to save £200 million in costs. We're told corporate and commercial divisions will likely be impacted where there's overlap. Here's ITV chief executive Dame Carolyn McCall.
12: It's from the transaction date, 3 years. That's quite a long time. Sky have made it quite clear, primarily that is going to be around combining marketing departments. You don't need two, you need one. As soon as the transaction happens, there will be a Sky ITV team where there will be a look at any duplication.
10: And the last Brit standing in the singles at Wimbledon has booked his place in the quarterfinals. Arthur Ferry beat Grigor Dimitrov over five sets to progress. That's the latest. I'm Cam Hall.
8: We're getting you back.

0: What makes going back to school with Nutmeg at Morrisons feel a bit smart is that whatever age you're buying, you'll pay the same price from ages 3 up to 14. 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And right now, there's 25% off across Nutmeg uniforms until the 12th of July.
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1: Okay, class, one at a time. 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